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1: Hey, this is Keith. Who am I speaking to?
2: Oh, this is Brittany again.
1: Okay, Brittany, what can I do for you tonight, babe?
2: I just want to tell my boyfriend I'm sorry for cheating on him.
1: Cheating on him with who?
2: His best friend.
1: His best friend? Why are you laughing?
2: I don't know. It was funny.
1: It was funny that you cheated on him with his best friend?
2: Yeah, because he did it to me.
1: Okay, so you just got him back, huh?
2: Mm-hmm.
1: If you want to apologize, go ahead.
2: Jonathan, I just want to tell you I'm sorry, baby, because I didn't mean to hurt you. And you always going to be in my heart. So I just want to say I love you, and I'm sorry.
1: All right, Brittany, thank you for checking in. Love you, girl.
2: Bye. Bye-bye.
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Mix 92.3, Detroit's R&B with Steve Harvey in the morning. Leon Thomas and Chris Brown is up next. It's your girl Sharon. Here's Aaliyah. Rock the boat.

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0: 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You got 30 seconds. Go.
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0: Mix 92.3, Detroit's R&B and throwbacks. Usher and Summer. Good, good. It's your girl, Sharon, the Isleys. Between the Sheets is on the way next. So Jafar Jackson, that's the nephew of MJ who played him in the movie Michael. You know, he's talking about his Aunt Janet Jackson and how she did not participate in that movie. A lot of people were wondering, what's the deal? She did preview the movie, and it sounds like, well, rumor has it, she did not approve too well. But he says she has her own ideas for her own biopic. I would love to see a Janet Jackson biopic.
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0: 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It's red. Tap it. Say what you got to say.
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Mix 92.3, Detroit's R&B with Steve Harvey in the morning. Michelle, Something in My Heart. It's your girl Sharon. Kehlani Folded is next. Here's Bruno, 24 Karat Magic.

0: Mix 92.3, Detroit's R&B with Steve Harvey in the morning. Kehlani with Folded. It's your girl, Sharon DeBarge. All This Love is up next. I spoke earlier about the Michael Jackson biopic and potentially a Janet Jackson biopic. Here's another one in the works. A biopic about Snoop Dogg. Guess who's going to play his mother? Lauren London. Yes, his mother passed away a few years ago. Rest in peace to her, Beverly Tate. It's going to be interesting to see how this movie, this biopic, follows the life of Snoop Dogg.
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0: 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I listen to y'all every morning going to work. Steve Harvey, you're the best. Nephew Tommy, you make me laugh when I hear your prank calls in the morning. Y'all awesome.
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1: Something new from Ama and Brent Faiyaz. 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

0: All is well. We are grateful here on this show, man. Grateful for the sunshine, grateful for the storm, the rains, grateful for just the wake-up call that you gave us this morning so we can see it all. I appreciate everything. I appreciate the way you take me through trials and tribulations and still love me and protect me anyway. Man, God is good. We give you the honor, the glory, and the credit today. Full credit. We didn't wake up on our own. No, sir. That was you, and we appreciate it. We do appreciate the wake-up call. Opportunity given, blessing received, gratitude is now delivered. Ladies and gentlemen, this is that Steve Harvey Morning Show.
1: Yeah, it is.
0: This here show ain't like no other show. Yes, Shirley, right after. Yes.
2: Right, yes. You heard me.
0: You know, Shirley, I just wanted to say, you know, the Lord, God Almighty,
2: created
0: me. Mm-hmm. Mm-hmm. He knew what he was doing when he bought me here. He knew how it was going to turn out before I started out.
2: He knew
0: when I was a little boy that he was going to make me this. So why am I trying to be that when clearly he made me to be this?
2: Amen. Amen.
0: And if anybody don't like this, then find you something else that you like that's like that.
1: Speak on it. Speak on it.
2: Like this.
0: That's
2: like
0: all,
2: that.
0: Man. Yeah. I ain't got no problem with this right here. Because, man, I ain't mad at you for being you. You know, I let everybody be who they gonna be.
2: Should let people be themselves.
0: And cool. But that's now when I'm doing me, I wouldn't want everybody to, you know, just go along with it. And with that said, also, we've got to understand this. Everybody has the right to be and do whatever they want to be or do. Mm-hmm. But also, in your being and doing that, make sure that you allow allotment for everybody to be and do who they are.
1: Oh,
0: you see what I'm saying?
2: Amen.
0: You see what I'm saying? Just let it go. Mm-hmm. You can't raise your hand publicly and make a statement about what you believe and what you do and don't expect nobody to raise their hand and say what they believe and what they do. And if it's counter to you, then let it be counter. It's all good. Ooh. It's all good, man.
2: Be nice.
1: Come to my house.
2: Yeah, man. Come to your house. Why do you want him to go to your house?
1: Just and preach that, that's all. But go ahead.
0: No, it don't work at your house, Tommy.
2: Well, what are you talking about?
0: That's for other people. Wives are exempt from all this logic and reason and understanding.
1: Oh, logic don't work.
2: Goes up right out the window.
3: You can come preach that in my entire family, huh? If you like going to jail, go and go to jail. I'm not saying nothing to you.
2: To your family.
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3: Man.
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2: 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Coming up in 32 minutes after the hour, we're going to hear from the nephew as he runs that prank back right after this.
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12: That disabled vehicle on 96 westbound at Milford Road is just clearing from the left shoulder, so traffic here is right back to posted speeds. Watch for the weekend construction that has I-75 southbound closed, Springwells to 4th Street, Schaefer. You're stopped from Clark Street. That'll be in place until 5 a.m. on Monday. I'm Heather Pasco with traffic.
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24: Tigers home to the Dodgers tonight in the return of Tarek Skubal. Skubal was traded to L.A. on August the 1st. He is 1-2 and four starts with the Dodgers. Tigers come in 5.5 games out of a wild card spot. Walkthrough and travel day today for the Lions before Saturday's preseason finale at Indianapolis. Detroit must trim the roster to 53 players by 6 p.m. Sunday. On Tuesday, the Lions can build their 16-man practice

0: squad. 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I'm Rob Pasco.
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Birdman Williams and Ronald Slim Williams, the label would lift the Louisiana rappers from local stages to national acclaim. Juvenile, BG, Turk, Bulletproof, and later Lil Wayne would form the Hot Boys and would catch the attention of Universal Record executives.

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1: In this very moment, I'm king. In this very moment, I slay Goliath with a sling.
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0: A 2026 Rock and Roll Hall of Fame inductee is on the way next. Sade, No Ordinary Love, along with Fantasia, Free Yourself. It's your girl Sharon on Mix 92.3. Who's this?
1: This is Terry.
0: What up, Terry? You're the ninth caller.
1: Thank you.
0: You want tickets, not just one pair, but two pair. A pair for each show, Return of the Legends, at the Aretha. On the 5th, Scarface. On the 6th, Too Short.
1: Oh, that's beautiful.
0: Got Slim Thug on the show, E-40, A-Ball, MJG. Everybody's going to be here.
1: Thank you so much.
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8: From the people who brought you It's the Dog Park comes

rested its case, and closing arguments are scheduled to begin on Monday in the Tupac Shakur murder trial. Keefe D is accused of planning the drive-by that fatally injured Tupac, and he has since pled not guilty. 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

0: 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That's my voice, Steve. I love that program. I wake up my kids, make them listen. 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

Videos of Gladys Knight seemingly confused on stage. It's hard to put those into context. They were such short clips, but I am happy that at 82 years old, Gladys Knight plans to ease back, do fewer performances, focus on the next stage of her life, which includes her grandkids. I love to hear that. It's your girl, Sharon on Mix 92.3.

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0: 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Your prank calls had me laughing and cracking up. 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

On the way, Whitney Houston and I Have Nothing. Yep, I have nothing. But right now, she's a bad mamma jamma. 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I see you looking. Hey, eyes up front. It's Mix 92.3.

0: 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I listen to y'all every morning going to work. Steve Harvey, you're the best. Nephew Tommy, you make me laugh when I hear your prank calls in the morning. Y'all awesome.
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1: What up, though, Bushman?
0: What's up, bro?
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0: Okay.
1: Appreciate you representing the D-Town, man. Doing
0: always
1: what you do every day, man. 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
0: Thank you, brother. 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

0: Free Music with Michael Jackson and Wannabe Startin' Something. Got to be starting something. Honey, oh, let me just stop it. It's Mix 92.3, the Choice R&B with Steve Harvey in the morning. And don't forget, Mix 92.3 presents the Aretha Summer Concert Series. 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We're going to have some fun on September 6th. Ooh-wee, I can't wait. But get ready, that commercial freeze up next.
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0: He's currently on tour with Chris Brown and Usher, and now Eric Bellinger is on Mix 92.3, Detroit's R&B with Steve Harvey in the morning, and your guy Bushman. Listen, man, new album out, came out 1 week ago today, and you're doing big things, my brother.
1: Thank you so much, family. Thank you. It's all coming together. All the stars are aligning.
0: Yes, sir. So I got to ask you, man, your album, you've written hits.

This album, we gonna turn up the club. This album, we gonna, you know, we dating, we here, we there. You know, this album's about love, or I'm so in love, or I met my wife, and now all this song, cupping season. Now it's all about, go, let's be the club song. Shawty, that, this ain't that. That ain't this. This is Eric Bellinger, is 42 years old. He's a man that has been married 11 years. He has 2 kids. He's an entrepreneur. He's a CEO of a label. He lost his mother. He's trying to figure out a way to re-identify himself in this crazy, ever-evolving world. He's trying to perform on stage amongst

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Hey, playing all your favorites this evening. Right now, it's our baby girl, Aaliyah, and One in a Million. And right after this, The Emotions. And don't ask my neighbors, because they will tell you all my secrets.

0: 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Hello.
1: What up, though, Bush, man?
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0: Okay.
1: Appreciate you representing the D-Town, man.
0: Always,
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0: 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Good evening. 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

0: Yeah, Detroit's own Auntie Anita getting us started on a Friday night. What up, though, Detroit? It's your man, Billy T, checking in on Mix 92.3, Detroit's R&B with Steve Harvey in the morning. It's been a long, hard week on planet Earth, but the weekend is here. You can just chill out a little bit, relax your mind, let your conscience be free, and roll with your man, Billy to the T. Ha-ha, I just made that up. Jodeci, Lil Jon and the East Side Boys, and a classic from Frankie Beverly and Maze. Coming up next on Mix, let's go get them.
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Mix 92.3 Detroit's R&B with Steve Harvey in the morning. Billy T here with you on a Friday. 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But if you missed it, here's one for you. 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